Trucker's Ball in the California sun. Autumn leaves, but she never said where she was going. In your heart, your mind grows dumb. You feign surprise to learn that that's where babies come from. Remove your grace and ease. Try to avoid even the casual relationship to cheese. Girl, I'm on my knees.

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And here we sit out this tropical storm, burning pages from your notebook just to keep your hands warm. 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

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It is a powerful song. You can go anywhere in the world today where there is struggle, and you will find this song, and you will still see people in the streets marching and singing it. It is our gift to the world people in struggle. We want to ask you to stand up and cross your right hand over left and sing with us, "We Shall Overcome."

0: why the gong. You know, there were two gongs last night. There was one on the side of the stage because Jason Isbell's drummer, or somebody in his band, I don't know if it was a drummer or not, had a gong. I don't know why anybody would have a gong, but there were two. There were two backstage, and Glenn had the audacity to ask if he could borrow the other gong, too. He said, I want both of them. So we stopped that from happening. And since I'm on the topic of Glenn, I will point out at the first show on this run, we were practicing at soundcheck and we tried to start this song and he didn't come in at the right time because he was texting Zildjian. So where were you? It's like, I'm sorry, I'm emailing Zildjian. 2, 3, 4.
1: 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Hey Bulanga, Bulanga Bobori, Ago Hira Mafera, Ago Haga Hariham, Ago Hira Mafera, Ago Haga Furfur. 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
0: 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And they get high.
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Thank you so much. 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Okay, this next song isn't exactly summer evenings in the park, but we're filming the show and it's very beautiful. We gotta do it. Okay. This is The Kiss by Judy Sill. Judy Sill, incredible 70s songwriter, made two of the best albums ever, Judy Sill and Heart Food, hugely, hugely influential and incredible artist. And the Westerlies wrote this incredible horn arrangement of this song, and Casey is a piano master and can actually play it, so unlike anyone else, so it's our pleasure to play it. 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
1: make your way here,
0: with some extra wide,
1: with some extra wide.

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I've never been to heaven. Instead, I spent the night with you. Maybe that's the reason. I don't know what to do. What's come over me?

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0: This whole reconvening of this five people was kind of an organic thing. I had asked Mick to play drums on a solo album I was working on, still working on actually, but one thing led to another, and suddenly there we were in the studio saying, gee, this feels pretty good. Isn't that weird?
1: That is pretty weird.
0: It was weird, actually. And that brought us to this point. So we thought we would do a song that we had been working on together at that time, and it's called Bleed to Love Her.

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Yeah! A daughter of Zion. Yeah. And guess you what? Guess you what? She has a son by the name of Zion. Ladies and gentlemen,

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Let's make some noise, y'all. I know this is not my time, but let's also make some noise for the band, because they're killing it, y'all. Liven it up. But right now I have the great honor and the great privilege to introduce

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I thought. 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

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Whoever wants to play. Gary Louris. It's good. 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

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It's just a dream.

So we're a band from New York, and it's expensive to rehearse in New York. Nobody has a garage, and there are very few basements. So we used to rehearse in a practice space that cost us $20 an hour, and so we could only afford 2 hours a week when we were in high school. So we play very loud and very fast to get everything out of it. So that's sort of why we were kind of a loud kind of garage band for a long time. We were on tour for our first record, and we were staying in Amsterdam, and I was sharing a hotel room with Daniel, and I felt like writing a song, but he was asleep. So I went into the bathroom, and I wrote the song there, and that's how our first quiet song

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That's why you must help me get across the border. 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We are all other.

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Such a guy, I hated him. After this moment, I couldn't sleep. 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

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Slender, milky boys shouting. Strut. Straining the muscles in their necks with all the charge of jumping. Straining the muscles of their necks with all the charge of jumping from the rock. From the very edge of the concrete piece, right down into. Plunging with sinew and sinews in their legs taut with fear of being broken up against the miscalculated bottom. Boys at the end of summer, showing off the air, musical, with their still trill chords and steady pulse of my watching.

boys who have it all before them. 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

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And from where I'm sitting, I can see her head is ground facing and both apart, and her arms are level with her shoulders, and her hands crown this pose, crossed at the wrist as they are, an altogether different starting position to the one from the boys on the groin. This one begins the straight race. And the duration of this squat that looks like supplication is achieved by counterbalance. The arch of each foot meets the ground flatly, with both ankles bent inward to centre the body's weight. This woman's trained her body to contain what's plainly discomforting. She's trained her body to contain what's plainly discomforting in these actions. But her fingers twitch as blood drains down along the arms, down towards the heart.

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And your hips. 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

an olden time years ago, when you put a man in prison behind the bars and jailhouse. If you had $15 or $25 or $30, you can save him from the gallows pole, cause he's gonna hang him if he don't bring up a little money. 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
1: 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Organique.

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1: Dirigible. Organique.

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0: meditation course in Rishikesh, India. 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All the people around were very worried about the girl because she was going insane. 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
1: About a year later, after Will to Love was finished, we returned to Indigo in February of 77 and recorded a song I had just written. I just wanted to do a sketch of the parts I was hearing in my head.
2: Your crops are all in, fruit piles all rotten. Your crops, oranges are stacked in the creosote dumps. You're flying me back to your old Mexican border to haul my money to walk back again. Goodbye to you, Juan. 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Adios, muy amigo. Jesus, Marie. I don't have a name when I ride this big airplane. They just call me one more deportee. My father's own father, he waded this river. He took all the money he made in his life. My sisters and brothers come a-picking your fruit crops. To why I ride your wild trucks and die off like flies. Some days I'm not legal, some days I'm not wanted. My contract is gone, so I have to move on. More than 600 miles you taste me. You chase me towards that border where some mad dogs or thieves or outlaws, either one. Goodbye to you, Juan. Goodbye, Rosalita. Adios, amigos. Jesus, Marie. I don't have a name when I ride this big airplane. They just call me one more deportee. I fell dead in your hills, I fell dead in your valleys. I fell dead on your desert and sick on your plains. You killed me in trees and you killed me in bushes on both sides of the Rio. I die just the same. Goodbye to you, Juan. Goodbye, Rosalita. Adios, mi amigo. Jesus, Marie. I don't have a name when I ride this big airplane. They just call me one more deportee. Your sky plane caught fire over Los Gatos Canyon. My fireball of lightning shook down all your hills. I see all my good friends blow here just like dry leaves. My radio calls us deportees. Is this the best way you can grow your big orchard? Is this the best system to grow some good fruit? To die in your air crate, fertilize your topsoil, and to be called by no name except one more deportee? Goodbye to you, Juan. Goodbye, Rosalita. Adios, mi amigo. Jesus, Marie. I don't have a name. I ride this big airplane. They just call me one more deportee.

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I got a woman, she's so mean, she sticks my boots in the washing machine, sticks me with buckshot when I'm nude, puts bubblegum in my food, she's funny. 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

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Now you're probably wondering by now just what this song's all about. What's probably got you baffled more is what this thing here is for. It's nothing. It's something I learned over in England.

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Wilson Pickett, come on back out here, Wilson. Wilson Pickett, come on out, Wilson. Wilson Pickett.

0: Baker, take a bow. One more time, take a bow. Wilson Pickett, take a bow. Wilson Pickett, come on out here. One more time. Take a bow. One more time. Wilson Pickett, say it just one more time. Let me hear you say it one more time. Can you feel it? 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
0: Say it just one more once.

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Everybody happy? Yes. When you light the fires of happiness, he makes you want to burn. We got a man. When he steps out on the stage, every female begins to wiggle inside her heart. We got a man. When he can dance the way he knows how, and he hangs it all out, it makes you ready. Once this man said, can your monkey do the dog? And then he began to walk the dog. His name. He needs no introduction. He needs no publicity. He needs no promotion. He only needs you to give a big round of applause. I want to hear you say it one time, loud and clear, on the count of three. One, two, three, burn! Rufus Thomas! Rufus Thomas! Rufus Thomas!

0: 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It's very nice.
1: Thank you.
0: Okay.
2: Uno, dos, cuatro.

0: Thank you, thank you, thank you. All right. 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
1: 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Slušajte Radio Bruškin, radio izbrisanih granica.